Oh, and this one comes from Katie St. Germain, a talent I'm sure you must recognize by now. We played quite a few of her songs over the years, as well as she sang the national anthem at the last Grey Cup. Katie was also recently a semifinalist in the Top of the Country contest, and this coming week, she has her 100 Proof EP release party happening, so if you happen to be in that Winnipeg area on June 4th, I'd be taking that party in, especially with Irving Miller Band, a gentleman whose music you will have heard here on the show, also playing. So let's check out her new tune, Salt in the Wound.

0: River Country Rising Stars, Doug Folkins back here on the show with his song Aftermarket Stereo. Doug, very talented singer and songwriter, does have some new music coming out with Dave Faber, who is the frontman of Faber Drive. You might remember them back in the day more for pop punk music, but on his solo end, he does tend to crank out some of that country tunage. We have Robbie Hart back on the show with her song Out of Time returning, but first, here's an artist returning to the show with a new one. It's Jeff Orson, who has proved it's never too late to start chasing that dream. Here he is with his latest offering, Flames Are All Gone.
1: You and me been playing with fire for the longest while.

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Welcome back to River Country Rising Stars. Matt Johnner bringing his new one to the show. And, well, Matt wrote this one while working and performing on a cruise where he visited a place called, you guessed it, Hell. Funny enough. And apparently it's quite the trek to get there, by the way, as well. Maybe that's why they call it Hell. But this one immediately made me think of Kenny Chesney, because it brings those island vibes, creating a carefree and relaxing sound for you to enjoy. Next up is an artist you should be familiar with by now. It is Kelsey Mayne. The very talented singer-songwriter from Windsor, Ontario, continues to make a name for herself as well, who coming up this week will be performing at CMA Fest in Nashville. Ooh, so excited for that for her. And she will also be back at the Calgary Stampede in July. So she's going to be rocking that stage there. A little closer to us, Calgary, than Nashville is. But, you know, either way, worth seeing in person. She has some new music on the way as well. That's set to be released quickly. But let's enjoy her latest single as is. It's Can't Sleep on River Country Rising Stars. Hey.

Josh Stump back here on the show with Johnny Walker. Loving this one from the guy from Prince Albert. Josh's last two singles were top 10, and you gotta believe this one will see some similar success, if not even greater. I'm thinking maybe his first top five. Hey, maybe his first number one. Well, right now we have an Alberta gal here for you, making her River Country Rising Stars debut. Her name is Maya Cates. She is a former CMAB Horizon Youth Artist of the Year, and she was recently named the NACMAI, quite the brand name, eh? Female Entertainer of the Year, and her latest single, Getaway, earning Song of the Year alongside recognition as Most Promising Vocalist. Here is that single for you. It's Getaway.

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1: Welcome back to River Country Rising Stars. We are getting closer and closer to hearing from Sycamore and her new song, He's Mine. But first, well, you know we got a few more songs to bring your way, right? Yeah, I know you do. You do. This one comes from a recent headliner of ours, Mr. Tim Albertson, who is from Northern Ontario, Thunder Bay to be exact. So get prepared to crank up out that door.
2: She used to

0: Angelica Appelman back here on the show with Half Hearted this weekend. Angelica, she is up for two CMAO Awards. It's the Country Music of Ontario Awards there. And she is up for Female Artist of the Year along with Breakthrough Artist of the Year. So best of luck to her and all the rising talent we featured here on the show with the awards this weekend in Mississauga. Well, ladies, gentlemen, boys and girls of all ages, it's Headliner Time, and this weekend's headliner is Sycamore and her new song He's Mine. Sycamore is a very talented singer-songwriter from just outside of Calgary. She continues to write these amazing songs. Very fortunate, like I said early in the show, I got the chance to meet her almost 4 years ago at the CCMAs in Calgary. So we're going to find out how she got her start, how she ended up with the name Sycamore, as well as all about this amazing song that is perfect for weddings called He's Mine. So let's jump into that conversation. All right, hanging out here talking with Sycamore. How's everything going?
1: I'm doing well. How are you?
0: Oh, not too bad. This is like the first time we've done an interview together in just about almost 4 years, so.
1: Oh, really? It's been that long.
0: Yeah, not since Calgary CCMAs.
1: Oh my goodness. I feel like post-COVID, my perception of time is just, it's, I guess everything's just going so fast. Like, I can't separate the years anymore.
0: Like, oh, I can't either.
1: It feels like 3 months ago and 6 years ago at the same time. It's really weird.
0: Yeah, I'm the same exact way. I'm sitting there going like, oh, geez, that Calgary one was like 4 years ago. Wow, it's been that long?
1: Yeah. Was that the last time CCMAs were in Calgary? Was 2022?
0: Yeah.
1: Oh, wow. I thought it had been one more time, but like
0: no,
1: I said.
0: No, it was in Edmonton. Yeah, so let's let the people get to know you a bit. You are from Calgary. You do live in Nashville these days. Sort of how did you get your start in music?
1: Well, I grew up, like you said, just on a farm kind of southeast of Calgary. And I think I was given some cool opportunities fairly early in my childhood to sort of realize that I liked music. And it was, you know, doing music through church and school. And I was in some, you know, piano and singing lessons a little bit early. And so it was, you know, I didn't really stick with the lessons, I have to be honest. But the introduction to music, I think it lit the spark a little bit. And I realized it was something that came a little bit easy to me and it was interesting. And so I just started doing that. And then I think I deviated a little bit in my teens. I started pursuing acting, and then I went to college in Calgary, and it just so happened that the friends I was making in college were all very musical and creative. And I think just being around them and kind of drinking from the same well as them, I sort of drifted back towards music. And I started a duo with my friends in college, and we started playing bars and coffee shops and writing music together. And it really didn't take that much longer after that for me to just think, sign me up, this is what I want to do. And so then I was in a couple bands in those years, and then eventually I really started enjoying writing by myself. I had the confidence to write alone, and it was right around then that I started this Sycamore project. I up until then, I really wasn't writing or doing a lot of country music. And even though I grew up on country music, and, you know, I went to rodeos growing up and had a very rural upbringing, which is, you know, all the lyrics of country songs were basically the pages of my life. But I, you know, had to have my moment doing other things. And then I felt like when I started getting better at writing is when the song started sounding a little more country. And so Sycamore started as kind of a side project to just get some of these more singer-songwriter country things out. And it kind of quickly became my main project. And so then I graduated from college and I just started doing music full time. And I had some cool opportunities. You know, Alberta and Canada in general, they have a lot of artist development programs and grant money that you can apply for to help further your artist career. And so I, in 2016, I was part of an artist development program called Project Wild, and I ended up winning second place in that contest/development program, and I won $75,000. And so I was able to use that money to make more music and to tour around. And in that same year, I ended up getting a publishing deal offer from Rhett Akins, who is Thomas Rhett's dad. And I had met him, I think we met over Twitter. he went and watched my YouTube channel and was intrigued. And so I've been through this time, I'd been taking a few trips to Nashville, and then that was sort of the missing piece. So I really wanted to get a publishing deal to be able to move down to the States. And so I finally got that, and I moved to Nashville end of 2017. And so, yeah, it was, you know, it's funny to think I kind of went full time in about 2013. And then there was a span, a really short span now that I think about it, of 4 years where a lot of things happened. And then I was able to move to Nashville in 2017. So it's been a crazy ride. It's been really cool.
0: Nice. Now, where did Sycamore come from? Because I was telling you before that I completely forgot that Sycamore was not part of your name at all, because sometimes people will use like maybe a middle name rather than their actual last name or something like that. Like Thomas Rhett is obviously the son of Rhett Akins. So that kind of idea. Right. So what made you go with Sycamore?
1: Well, I think at the time of, like I said, kind of going solo, I debated on, you know, whether I should just go with my legal name or if I should try something else. And I was a little more intrigued by the idea of like a moniker, because I didn't know of a lot of country artists who did that. And so I thought, well, it should be, the name itself should reflect the music in some way, right? It should have a tie to that. And so I started thinking about, you know, the words that would describe the music, and it was all very like, you know, it has roots and it's very evergreen and it's natural and it's organic, and it felt like I was describing a tree. And so I thought, well, maybe there's like a tree name that sounds cool, and Sycamore kind of jumped out right away. Of course, it's not the same spelling as the sycamore tree, and I did that sort of by design because I didn't want people Googling me and then only having pictures of trees come up. And so I changed the C to a K very consciously just to change that up. But it's ended up providing its own unique issue, because not a lot of times, but especially when I was first starting, I would get billed as Sky-amore a lot, because people would see SYK kind of in any order and their brain would just look at it like it's sky, which I can't really blame them for. But like, I've seen my name on a marquee as Sky-amore. And it still does occasionally happen. It doesn't happen as much anymore. But Rhett actually said one of the reasons he was intrigued by me was because of the name. And so it's opened a few doors, and I've been lucky enough that it's kind of gifted me some opportunities as well.
0: Nice. Now, the new single we're getting ready to spin here on the show is called He's Mine. This is one that you wrote on your own after attending a family member's wedding. So what kind of led to this one being written and eventually coming out? Because I believe I've read that you cut it a few times, but didn't quite end up getting put out there in the world.
1: Yeah, it's been the song itself has been in my live show for the better part of a decade. And yeah, like you said, it's been recorded a few times, and it's almost made a record about twice. And it's been cut out at the last minute for one reason or another. You know, sometimes it felt like it just wasn't a great fit for the project, and other times it felt like, you know, I just needed more time to get it right. And eventually I kind of just let all of that go, because it felt like I was sort of intentionally holding on to it because I was afraid of what would come of it. Like I built it up in my head that it was a special song, and I kept, you know, people always say there's no perfect moment to do anything. You can't wait for the perfect moment. So eventually I just decided to put it out, and I wrote it. Yeah, I was at a wedding, and it just kind of occurred to me during the reception, during the mother-son dance, that I couldn't think of any songs that were written specifically for that moment. And just as kind of almost a fun exercise, I thought maybe I'd try and write something that maybe somebody would want to use someday for that mother-son dance moment. And like I said, the song itself has been around for a while, and the meaning of it has almost changed because it's been around for so long. And I've been really lucky, you know, after shows or even just online, to have people reach out and say that the song meant a lot to them, or they're going to, now that it's out, people are saying that they're using it at weddings, which is so great. And now to me, it's sort of just a song about wanting the best for your children and raising kids to be good people and hope that they find a good partner. And, you know, that sort of apprehension that a parent might feel when there's a shift in their family dynamic, you know, like you're making room for another family member and you're hoping that your kid is in good hands. Yeah, just wanting them to be protected in a world that can be really scary at times. And so, yeah, it kind of, for to me, it started as kind of a writing exercise, and now it's become something that thankfully means a lot to some people. And so it's cool to see how the song has changed over time.
0: Yeah, it's certainly amazing. And it's hard to believe, but we're getting towards the halfway point of 2026. What all do you have planned for the rest of this year? Any big shows that you're able to talk about? Any more music planned to be released?
1: Yeah, I can't give super specifics, but I have some dates in Ontario coming up. Those will be really cool. And I'm also writing for my next record. And it started back when I released last year. I released a song called Country Kid that was very autobiographical. And it's kind of inspired a whole slew of songs that are of the same vein. And so I don't know if this will happen, but I'm trying to write all the songs on this record by myself, which I don't think I've really ever done before. And so I think it's an exciting experiment to see what will come of it. And so, yeah, I'm writing it I'll probably put something out before the end of the year. And then I want it to be a whole album. So maybe spring next year is when the whole thing might drop, but we'll see. I'm just in the middle of a process right now. It's actually my favorite part of my job is crafting the album and figuring out all the little nuances of it. So I'm happy to be where I am right now.
0: Awesome. And He's Mine is a very beautiful song. It is getting to the point where a lot of weddings are going to happen in the spring and into the fall. So maybe some people who are listening may have a nice little new song that are going to add to the playlist. So thank you so much for hanging out today, Sycamore.
1: Of course. Well, thank you for having me.
0: Thanks again for the conversation, Sycamore. Really great to catch up with you once again. Hopefully we get the chance to run into each other at CCMAs in Saskatoon. Oh, it's going to be a good time. It's going to be a good time. Now let's crank up that new song of hers. It's called He's Mine. And keep in mind for your weddings coming up this spring, summer, and fall, or future weddings past that point. I've been

0: Thank you all for tuning in to River Country Rising Stars and listening to some great up-and-coming country artists. Just by tuning in, you are, in fact, supporting these amazing talents. Man, oh, man, we continue to stack the deck with amazing lineups for you all to enjoy. And again, you're listening to Tomorrow's Stars today. Look at a guy like Josh Stump, for example. We've been playing his music on this show almost since the beginning. Not too long into the beginning of the show, we started cranking up his music, and now he's got two top 10 singles, and you know his latest one is heading in that direction as well. Amazing talents we get the chance to play and listen to here, and so I cannot wait to bring you next weekend's lineup. It is going to be a stacked one. So till next weekend, raise that glass high in the sky. Skal.
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hitched down I-65. I climbed into her Trans Am, an hour below Birmingham. She was headed home and I was there for the ride.

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No, but you might have seen me there, just dropped a load of salsa.

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Johnny said, "Devil, just come on back if you ever want to try again. 'Cause I told you once, you son of a gun, I'm..."

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0: From the Trending 55 newsroom, here's what you need to know.
1: Good morning, I'm Kyle Moore. Stephen Mogg from Kelowna, B.C. has been given a dozen years in jail after the breakup of a fentanyl super lab near Valley View in 2024. Authorities say the lab produced bulk quantities of fentanyl for at least 2 years. Seized drug at the lab at the time had a street value of $700,000. The town of Peace River has become a seconder to a motion regarding possible rule changes to derelict commercial buildings in the province. Mayor Shelley Shannon says Peace River is teaming with the capital city in this motion.
2: Edmonton put out a call for a seconder to their motion over email, and I saw that, and I think it's critical that small urbans and large urbans work together. That is a problem we both share, and I thought, what a better opportunity to work with a large urban on something we can bring to fruition and would help both of our organizations.
1: Worship says buildings sitting vacant is a recipe for deterioration, becoming problem sites, vandalism, and even fires. Seniors Week being marked this week with lots of activities happening in the area. From barbecues and tea socials to entertainment, wellness activities, community lunches, those are their golden years being honored and recognized. This week also highlights the value of supporting healthy aging, social inclusion, and community involvement for seniors. Take a look at your weather. Peace McKenzie highs around 20 degrees today, but a different story in the Big Lakes. Big Lakes went to several areas of the province under a rainfall warning. Lots of precipitation expected over the next couple of days. Temperatures in the Big Lakes will be mainly in the teens this week, while the Peace McKenzie could get close to 30 degrees. In sports action yesterday, Mighty Peace Basketball League. It was the Blazers over the Old Fellas, 97-71. Wavelength over the Weezer, 70-45. And the Slam Dance beat Manning BG, 110-76. Next week will be the start of their playoff games. They'll be at Glenberry School in Peace River. The junior hockey season ended last night, but the Kitchener Rangers getting a 6-2 win over the Everett Silvertips at the championship game of the Memorial Cup. It's the third time the Kitchener has won the National Major Junior Championship. Their other wins were 1982 and 2003. Meanwhile, at the World Hockey Championships, Finland won the gold medal, beating Switzerland 1-0 in overtime. It's the third year in a row where the Swiss have lost in the gold medal game. Meanwhile, Norway beat Canada 3-2 in overtime to win the bronze, the first ever medal for Norway in this tournament. For more of these stories, visit our website and download the app for local news delivered straight to your phone. For Trending 55, I'm Kyle Moore.
0: Today's country. Yesterday's favorites. This is River Country.

Shaboozy, a bar song, kicking off a magnificent Monday right here on River Country Mornings that are brought to you by the Brick Inn, Peace River, and Enslaved Lake. Hey, bro, the gorilla here monkeying around with you, and boy, oh boy, am I excited, because over at Mighty Peace Power Sports today is the CF Moto Demo Days and their Customer Appreciation Barbecue. And if you know me, it's the Customer Appreciation Barbecue I'm looking forward to. That starts at 11. The CF Moto Demos, pre-registration is required for your demo ride, so I would get in touch with Mighty Peace Power Sports ASAP or get in touch with them through their Facebook page, because the rides are happening between 9 a.m. and 2:30 today. It is a magnificent Monday after all, and what better way for a magnificent Monday to continue on than with a brand new one from High Valley. This one is called Fools, and it's right here for you on River Country Mornings.

0: Today's country, yesterday's favorites, River Country, the Nitty Gritty Dirt Band right there, taking us back to 1987, Fishing in the Dark, a song heard at sociables everywhere. It's hard to think of a time you go out to a sociable and there is no cover of the Nitty Gritty Dirt Band's Fishing in the Dark, or the DJ ain't spinning it on those discs, eh? Oh yeah, bro, they really here monkeying around with you, 6:12 on a magnificent Monday. Maybe a little cloudy today, but hey, we're going to make it work, are we not? Yeah, we're going to make it work. We've got some Morgan Wallen coming up in just a little bit here for you.
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Don't we? The latest from Morgan Wallen right here on River Country Morning, 618. Well, a Kelowna man has been sentenced for fentanyl super lab near Valley View. How many years did he get? Come on, take a guess. Well, Kyle Moore, he's going to let you know the answer coming up in your Trending 55 newscast coming up here right quick. Right now, it's a gentleman who last night in Port Credit took home three awards at the Country Music Association of Ontario Awards. It is none other than Mr. Owen Riegling. Here he is. This is a fun one for you on a magnificent Monday morning. It is Old Dirt Roads. Oh, crank it up and enjoy.

0: From the Trending 55 newsroom, here's what you need to know.
1: Good morning. I'm Kyle Moore. General voting day is today in high level, as two council positions are being filled. Polls are set up at the curling pad of the sports complex for residents to cast their ballot. Council is filling two seats from when Boyd Lankford and Jory Zatko resigned earlier this year. The motion is moved by the city of Edmonton and seconded by the town of Peace River, urging changes to rules regarding derelict non-residential buildings in Alberta. Your Worship, Mayor Shelley Shannon says collaboration works no matter what the size of the municipality.
2: And I think it demonstrates that a large urban and a small urban can have the same problem and can collaborate on finding solutions. When we do get changes made and put this resolution forward, there will be key items in it that will both protect the smaller urbans and the larger urbans, so we only have to have one. We don't have to have one for each.
1: Shannon also says it's not just a big city issue. Small and rural remote towns are in the same boat. Alberta government has considered three different pipeline routes through northern British Columbia for a new major oil export pipeline. Several ports on the northern coast are highlighted as options, with one of the potential paths for a pipeline starting at Fort McMurray, going through the Peace region just north of Peace River and Fort St. John, then ending up near Observatory Inlet, a remote area north of Prince Rupert. Two other pipeline routes would start near Fort Saskatchewan, go towards Grand Prairie, and go through the mountains to get to the BC coast. Take a look at your weather. Peace and Mackenzie highs around 20 degrees today, but a different story in the Big Lakes. Big Lakes, one of several areas of the province under a rainfall warning, with lots of precipitation expected over the next couple of days. Temperatures in the Big Lakes will be mainly in the teens this week, while the Peace and Mackenzie could get close to 30 degrees. In sports action yesterday in the Mighty Peace Basketball League, it was the Blazers over the Old Fellas, 97-71, Wavelength over the Weezers, 70-45. And the Slam Dance beat Manning BG 110-76. Next week will be the start of their playoff games. They'll be at Glenbury School in Peace River. The junior hockey season ended last night with the Kitchener Rangers getting a 6-2 win over the Effort Silvertips in the championship game of the Memorial Cup. It's the third time the Kitcheners won the National Major Junior Championship. The other wins were in 1982 and 2003. Meanwhile, at the World Hockey Championships, Finland won the gold medal, beating Switzerland 1-0 in overtime. It's the third year in a row where the Swiss have lost in the gold medal.

0: game. Meanwhile, Norway beat Canada 3-2 in overtime win the bronze, the first ever medal for Norway in this tournament. For more of these stories, visit our website and download the app for local news delivered straight to your phone. 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

Today's country, yesterday's favorites, River Country, Ella Langley, and Be Her. 6:38 here on this magnificent Monday, also known as the 1st of June. Ooh, good golly, Miss Molly, time is flying on by. Well, this past weekend, lots of big events were taking place. The Grand Prairie Stampede, Harmon Valley Rodeo, the Peace River Powwow. Lots of great things were going on. If you took in any of those events, please, please, please text in 780-624-3000. And let me know how they were. I wish I could have gotten to any of those this weekend. Unfortunately, I wasn't able to, so I'd love to know what all I missed. Here's Josh Ross. It's Scared of Getting Sober.

0: Kip Moore, Something About a Truck, right here on River Country Mornings, that are brought to you by the Brickey and Peace River and Enslaved Lake. Well, the World Hockey Championships. Man, oh man, what to say about Team Canada. Unfortunately, they fell in the semifinal 4-2 to Finland. Then they were taking on what seemed to be like a Cinderella team in Norway, of all countries. Norway, well, they ran into a buzzsaw that was the Swiss, 6-0 in the semifinals, set up the date with Canada. And despite Canada vastly outshooting and outperforming Norway, it took 2 goals late in the third period, both scored by Robert Thomas, to send the game to overtime before Norway would be victorious, 3-2. Now let's put this into perspective here. Norway has, from what I read, no full-time NHL players on that team. No full-time ones. Now, we all know the World Hockey Championships, you know, it's not all the best players, right? Best players, end of the year, they want to rest, relax. Some of them are still playing. But a team that has Celebrini, has Crosby, has, like, Ryan O'Reilly, has all these big names on it. And some not-so-big names, but you know what I mean. They got Scheifele, they got Cousins, they got so many names on here, Tavares. Poor Malone, who had a very good rookie year. Man, oh man, they couldn't get it done against Norway. Against Norway. Canada going home empty-handed yet again at the World Hockey Championships. Good golly, Miss Molly, man. The Finns would end up winning gold with a 1-0 overtime win over the Swiss to wrap up this tournament. Stanley Cup, well, that starts tomorrow, so we can look forward to all that great action there because, well... Oh, another disappointing run for Canada at the World Hockey Championships.
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Can't Sit Still, the latest from Lainey Wilson, right here on River Country Mornings. Well, ladies and gentlemen, here's a gentleman who just celebrated a birthday over the course of the weekend. And how did he celebrate? By playing a show in Edmonton, playing a whole bunch of Brooks and Dunn songs. Yeah, that is how Mr. Brett Kissel celebrated his birthday. God, I wish I could have been there for that. That would have been awesome. Here he is with another one on River Country Mornings.

0: From the Trending 55 newsroom, here's what you need to know.
1: Good morning. I'm Kyle Moore. Stephen Mogg from Kelowna, B.C. has been given a dozen years in jail after the breakup of a fentanyl super lab near Valley View in 2024. Authorities say the lab produced bulk quantities of fentanyl for at least 2 years. Seized drug at the lab at the time had a street value of $700,000. The town of Peace River has become a seconder to a motion regarding possible rule changes to derelict commercial buildings in the province. Mayor Shelley Shannon says Peace River is teaming with the capital city in this motion.
2: Edmonton put out a call for a seconder to their motion over email, and I saw that, and I think it's critical that small urbans and large urbans work together. That is a problem we both share, and I thought, what a better opportunity to work with a large urban on something we can bring to fruition and would help both of our organizations.
1: Worship says buildings sitting vacant is a recipe for deterioration, becoming problem sites, vandalism, and even fires. Seniors Week being marked this week with lots of activities happening in the area. From barbecues and tea socials to entertainment, wellness activities, community lunches, those are their golden years being honored and recognized. This week also highlights the value of supporting healthy aging, social inclusion, and community involvement for seniors. Take a look at your weather. Peace McKenzie highs around 20 degrees today, but a different story in the Big Lakes. Big Lakes went to several areas in the province under a rainfall warning. Lots of precipitation expected over the next couple of days. Temperatures in the Big Lakes will be mainly in the teens this week, while the Peace McKenzie could get close to 30 degrees. In sports action yesterday, Mighty Peace Basketball League. It was the Blazers over the Old Fellas, 97-71. Wavelength over the Weezer, 70-45. And the Slam Dance beat Manning BG, 110-76. Next week will be the start of their playoff games. They'll be at Glenberry School in Peace River. The junior hockey season ended last night with the Kitchener Rangers getting a 6-2 win over the Everett Silvertips at the championship game of the Memorial Cup. It's the third time the Kitchener has won the National Major Junior Championship. Their other wins were 1982 and 2003. Meanwhile, at the World Hockey Championships, Finland won the gold medal, beating Switzerland 1-0 in overtime. It's the third year in a row where the Swiss have lost in the gold medal game. Meanwhile, beat Norway, beat Canada 3-2 in overtime to win the bronze, the first ever medal for Norway in this tournament. For more of these stories, visit our website and download the app for local news delivered straight to your phone. For Trending 55, I'm Kyle Moore.
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Today's country, yesterday's favorites, River Country, Tucker Wetmore, trying to find himself a brunette right here on River Country Morning, 7:06 here on this magnificent Monday. 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Well, how do you actually think of Mondays? What are your thoughts on Mondays? 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Once again, that Instagram account is at RiverCountry_KicksFM. We're going to take a look at your weather and see what you can expect for the start of your work week. Here's Carrie Underwood right now. Hopefully it's not that windy in the forecast, because this one is blown away.

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1: All right, let's see what the weather has in store for us. Well, for the P's, 19 will be the high today. Mainly cloudy, getting down to 8 tonight. 22 with a mix of sun and cloud expected tomorrow. Wednesday will be sunny and 23. Right now, sunny skies, 11 degrees. Winds in the north-northwest at 18, gusting to 30 kilometers an hour. As for the big lakes, well, they can expect quite a bit of rain in the forecast. They got a yellow warning for rainfall, 13 expected for today, 10 in the overnight, 13 tomorrow. Periods of rain expecting throughout today, tonight, and into tomorrow, 17 and cloudy on Wednesday. Right now, cloudy skies, 10 degrees, winds from the northwest at 9 kilometers an hour. As for the Grand Prairie area, 18 will be the high today, mainly cloudy. Overcast tonight, cloudy tomorrow in 21, a mixed sun and cloud in 22 on Wednesday. Right now, winds from the north at 9 kilometers an hour, 9 degrees, and mostly cloudy. 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

Kane Brown Woman right here on River Country Mornings that are brought to you by the Brecky and Peace River and Enslaved Lake. Well, over the last couple of weeks, there have been some graduation ceremonies, so congratulations to all the graduates out there and their family and friends. And hopefully the next chapter you embark on is going to be very, very fruitful for you. If you haven't figured it out yet, don't worry, I didn't figure out what I was going to do until, well, I'm still not 100% sure, but let's say radio for now. I hear the

0: Good morning. I'm Kyle Moore. General voting day is today in High Level, as two council positions are being filled. Polls are set up at the curling pad of the sports complex for residents to cast their ballot. Council is filling two seats from when Boyd Lankford and Jory Zatko resigned earlier this year. The motion is moved by the city of Edmonton and seconded by the town of Peace River, urging changes to rules regarding derelict non-residential buildings in Alberta. Worship Mayor Shelley Shannon says collaboration works no matter what the size of the municipality.
1: And I think it demonstrates that a large urban and a small urban can have the same problem and can collaborate on finding solutions. When we do get changes made and put this resolution forward, there will be key items in it that will both protect the smaller urbans and the larger urbans, so we only have to have one. We don't have to have one for each.
0: Shannon also says it's not just a big city issue. Small and rural remote towns are in the same boat. Alberta government has considered three different pipeline routes through northern British Columbia for a new major oil export pipeline. Several ports on the northern coast are highlighted as options, with one of the potential paths for a pipeline starting at Fort McMurray, going through the Peace region just north of Peace River and Fort St. John, then ending up near Observatory Inlet, a remote area north of Prince Rupert. Two other pipeline routes would start near Fort Saskatchewan, go towards Grand Prairie, and go through the mountains to get to the BC coast. Take a look at your weather. Peace and Mackenzie highs around 20 degrees today, but a different story in the Big Lakes. Big Lakes, one of several areas of the

0: province under a rainfall warning with lots of precipitation expected over the next couple of days. Temperatures in the Big Lakes will be mainly in the teens this week, while the Peace of Mackenzie could get close to 30 degrees. In sports action yesterday in the Mighty Peace Basketball League, it was the Blazers over the Old Fellas, 97-71, Wavelength over the Weezers, 70-45, and the Slam Dance beat Manning BG, 110-76. Next week will be the start of their playoff games. They'll be at Glenbury School in Peace River. The junior hockey season ended last night with the Kitchener Rangers getting a 6-2 win over the Effort Silvertips in the championship game of the Memorial Cup. It's the third time the Kitcheners won the National Major Junior Championship. The other wins were in 1982 and 2003. Meanwhile, at the World Hockey Championships, Finland won the gold medal, beating Switzerland 1-0 in overtime. It's the third year in a row where the Swiss have lost in the gold medal game. Meanwhile, Norway beat Canada 3-2 in overtime, win the bronze, the first ever medal for Norway in this tournament. For more of these stories, visit our website and download the app for local news delivered straight to your phone. For Trending 55, I'm Kyle Moore.
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Today's country, yesterday's favorites, Rubber Country, A Man Without a Woman, Dean Brody right there, 7:38 here on this magnificent Monday, a.k.a. June the 1st. Let's see what's going on with your Pizza Isle Supply Road Report. Well, unfortunately, 511 Alberta appears to be down at the moment, but there is plenty of construction going out there on the highways around the north. If you're driving long enough, I bet your bottom dollar you'll hit some. School bus wise, bus 68 for the Peace River School Division is canceled, as is 78, but 78 is for the morning only. 68 day, 78 morning. Keep that in mind. High Prairie School Division, no major delays or cancellations to alert you to at this time. Northland School Division has bus 466 canceled for the day. Bus 444 unable to enter Willow Ridge Estates due to road conditions. Students can meet the bus at the intersection of Willow Ridge and Brule Road at 7:45 and as well at 3:45 in the afternoon. Bus 448 is going to be doing a double run this morning. That's a look at your roads with your Peace Auto Supply Road Report. 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That's Napa know-how. See who's celebrating something special coming up right now, Jason Aldean.

0: Luke Combs' latest Be By You right here on River Country Mornings. Let's see who's celebrating something special with the KFC Celebration of the Week. We've got nothing up there for today. A few things for later on in the week, though, so cannot wait to get to announce those and celebrate those good times. Come on. 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Message us through the app, text us 780-624-3000, or simply comment on the Face for Radio Facebook post. And hey, today is your birthday. Happy birthday to you. Get it on up there so you get your chance to win. But you share your birthday with Brian Cox, known for a great many things. Very talented actor. Succession really, really brought him a lot of fame. The very beautiful Heidi Klum celebrating a birthday today. Andy Griffiths, it's his birthday today. You may or may not know, he starred alongside Brad Paisley in one of Brad Paisley's music videos, Waiting on a Woman. Beautiful song. Morgan Freeman celebrating a birthday today. God, I wish I knew how to do a Morgan Freeman impression. It would so come in handy right now. Andy Dufresne was my friend. No, terrible, terrible. Forget I ever did that. Tom Holland, he's celebrating a birthday as well. Let's remember that, not my bad Morgan Freeman impression. And historically, today would have been the 100th birthday of the very talented, very beautiful, very actually quite intelligent Marilyn Monroe. Played the dumb blonde perfectly. She was quite smart, actually. Well, that'll do it for today's KFC Celebration of the Week. Cannot do it without our good friends at KFC in Peace River now, could we? 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

0: Chris Goodwin Band, Cause That Girl, right here on River Country Mornings. That's your new River Country Supernova Artist of the Month. Boys from Prince George, you will have heard them on River Country Rising Stars. Chris and the boys have headlined the show a couple times already, and quite a few more tunes have been spun. Some great, great music out of them. A nice, fun, catchy one for getting you ready for summertime. We got Kelsey Ballerini on the way. Here's Nate Holler, Lightning in a Bottle, Trend 55 Newscast on the way as well.
1: Ain't it crazy, baby? I just one drink could change things. Who'd ever thought we'd make it? Who'd have thought we'd ever come this far? Sparks flying over Bud Lights. Do what you're doing for the rest

0: From the Trending 55 newsroom, here's what you need to know.
1: Good morning, I'm Kyle Moore. Stephen Mogg from Kelowna, B.C. has been given a dozen years in jail after the breakup of a fentanyl super lab near Valley View in 2024. Authorities say the lab produced bulk quantities of fentanyl for at least 2 years. Seized drug at the lab at the time had a street value of $700,000. The town of Peace River has become a seconder to a motion regarding possible rule changes to derelict commercial buildings in the province. Mayor Shelley Shannon says Peace River is teaming with the capital city in this motion.
2: Edmonton put out a call for a seconder to their motion over email, and I saw that, and I think it's critical that small urbans and large urbans work together. That is a problem we both share, and I thought, what a better opportunity to work with a large urban on something we can bring to fruition and would help both of our organizations.
1: Worship says buildings sitting vacant is a recipe for deterioration, becoming problem sites, vandalism, and even fires. Seniors Week being marked this week with lots of activities happening in the area. From barbecues and tea socials to entertainment, wellness activities, community lunches, those are their golden years being honored and recognized. This week also highlights the value of supporting healthy aging, social inclusion, and community involvement for seniors. Take a look at your weather. Peace McKenzie highs around 20 degrees today, but a different story in the Big Lakes. Big Lakes went to several areas of the province under a rainfall warning. Lots of precipitation expected over the next couple of days. Temperatures in the Big Lakes will be mainly in the teens this week, while the Peace McKenzie could get close to 30 degrees. In sports action yesterday, Mighty Peace Basketball League. It was the Blazers over the Old Fellas, 97-71. Wavelength over the Weezer, 70-45. And the Slam Dads beat Manning BG, 110-76. Next week will be the start of their playoff games. They'll be at Glenberry School in Peace River. The junior hockey season ended last night with the Kitchener Rangers getting a 6-2 win over the Everett Silvertips at the championship game of the Memorial Cup. It's the third time the Kitchener has won the National Major Junior Championship. Their other wins were 1982 and 2003. Meanwhile, at the World Hockey Championships, Finland won the gold medal, beating Switzerland 1-0 in overtime. It's the third year in a row where the Swiss have lost in the gold medal game. Meanwhile, Norway beat Canada 3-2 in overtime to win the bronze, the first ever medal for Norway in this tournament. For more of these stories, visit our website and download the app for local news delivered straight to your phone. For Trending 55, I'm Kyle Moore.
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3: Yesterday's favorites.

Stay country or die trying. Blake Shelton right here on Today's Country, yesterday's favorites, River Country 806. Well, over the course of the weekend at the box office, Back Rooms proved to be the dominant force. I mean, every night show, except for the late night show, that one still did very good. But yeah, like well over 100, 150 people at least each showing for Back Rooms at River City Cinema this weekend. Brought in $81.5 million at the North American box office. That is more than double what the most optimistic predictions were for the opening weekend. So it absolutely blew people away. I knew nothing about it. Just a dude who got trapped in some dimension or something, and then therapist goes after him. That's my knowledge of that movie, whatever the synopsis was. Obsession, $26.4 million, got second. Star Wars, Mandalorian, and Grogu, ooh, took a massive hit, going from over $80 million North American down to $25 in its second week. The Breadwinner, that opened up to a bit of a disaster, $7.5 million for the opening weekend North American-wise. This coming weekend, we got some big heavy hitters hitting theaters with the likes of Scary Movie. That's right, the Wayans are back in charge for the first time since they finished the second film. So it's going to be great to have those characters back in. I'll wait to see Shorty. Shorty's going to be absolutely awesome. And we also got, for those He-Man fans, Masters of the Universe hits theaters this weekend as well. So very excited to see who wins the box office this weekend. I got my money on the Scary Movie. And I mean the movie Scary Movie, not Backrooms. I think Backrooms is due for a fall, but all excited for this weekend. Cannot wait to watch them.

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2: Cut. Hey, aloha. Welcome to Monday. And today's report originates from Washington, D.C. By the way, if you ever get to Washington, D.C., you have got to have lunch or dinner or at least a glass of wine at the great old Ebbets Grill. It is the oldest saloon in Washington, D.C., been in business since 1856. Presidents Grant, Grover Cleveland, Teddy Roosevelt, they all drank there. Although it has moved a couple of times a few blocks away, much of the old 1856 furnishings made the moves, and you can see them there now. Part of history, great food, located on 15th Street. I'll be eating there tonight. I love the old Ebbets Grill. Okay, got an easy pop quiz question for you. What do Leonardo DiCaprio, Al Pacino, Oprah Winfrey, Keanu Reeves, and the late Diane Keaton, what do they all have in common? Answer at the end of the report. And speaking of celebrities with odd, rare connections, do you know what Glenn Close, Billy Bob Thornton, and Hugh Grant, do you know what they all have in common? Those three hate acting. They said they only do it for the money. They would do anything else if they could make as much money doing it. They hate acting. Hugh Grant, Glenn Close, and Billy Bob Thornton. I keep getting emails from folks wanting to hear the real names of celebrities before they change. Okay, this is the last of those. You ready? Cham Wits changed his name to Gene Simmons. Margarita Ibrahim changed her name to Rita Wilson. Hope I didn't butcher that up too much. O'Shea Jackson changed his name to Ice Cube. Rare Sports Shorts. I just want to share way back. I was hired as a West Coast sports and entertainment editor of the New York Post. And one of my duties included picking up the New York teams when they came west of the Mississippi and covering their games. Also did all the major fights in Vegas, and there were a bunch of them. I only bring it up because of all the excitement currently surrounding the New York Knicks, who are going to the finals of the NBA. You know, when I cover the Knicks, I got to tell you, I got very close to two of the players way back then, often meeting them for breakfast at the hotel that we were staying at when we were on the road. Those two players, Bill Bradley, who became the New Jersey Senator, a U.S. Senator, and Phil Jackson, who was a player then, but of course became the Hall of Fame 11-time all-time champion coach of the Los Angeles Lakers. Oh, those were fun days. So I'll be pulling for the Knicks, no matter what anybody else says. I know they're underdogs. Easy question to answer, the pop quiz question. I asked you, what do Leonardo DiCaprio, Al Pacino, Oprah Winfrey, Keanu Reeves, and the late Diane Keaton all have in common? The answer is none of them have ever been married. They were never married. There you go. We will talk to you again tomorrow from Washington, D.C. Aloha. See ya. Hey, everybody. 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

Bailey Zerman, Chevy Silverado, right here on River Country Mornings. Well, I'm in a bit of mourning here myself. Black shoes, black pants, very dark grays, you know, hooded shirt and black hat today, as I'm mourning the loss of the Everett Silver Tips losing the Memorial Cup final. Yep. Everything, it was a good game, and Zachary Shantz, a good Sucker Creek boy, scored a goal. And then, you know, the ref that was right there, he's pointing goal, goal, goal. Then all of a sudden they have the, you know, they have the nice little meeting. Gotta go to review. And they determined he batted it with his elbow into the net. So they disallowed the goal. Oiler fans, I now feel your pain about the referee right close making the right call, and the ref and everybody else is going to go, we're going to have a good look at this now. Yeah, no. Ref close to it saw it. He said it was a goal. That changed the momentum, and Kitchener, what can I say? They were pretty dominant the rest of the way. 6-2 final there. I'm in mourning, but I'll get over it. I'll get over it, especially when I grab some barbecue lunch there, customer appreciation barbecue lunch over at Mighty Peace Power Sports in a few hours. Food helps. It's very good comfort food. Burgers and dogs are usually. Here's Jess Moskaluk. It's Knock Off on River Country Mornings.

0: From the Trending 55 newsroom, here's what you need to know.
1: Good morning. I'm Kyle Moore. General voting day is today in high level, as two council positions are being filled. Polls are set up at the curling pad of the sports complex for residents to cast their ballot. Council is filling two seats from when Boyd Lankford and Jory Zatko resigned earlier this year. The motion is moved by the city of Edmonton and seconded by the town of Peace River, urging changes to rules regarding derelict non-residential buildings in Alberta. Worship Mayor Shelley Shannon says collaboration works no matter what the size of the municipality.
2: And I think it demonstrates that a large urban and a small urban can have the same problem and can collaborate on finding solutions. When we do get changes made and put this resolution forward, there will be key items in it that will both protect the smaller urbans and the larger urbans, so we only have to have one. We don't have to have one for each.
1: Shannon also says it's not just a big city issue. Small and rural remote towns are in the same boat. British government has considered three different pipeline routes through northern British Columbia for a new major oil export pipeline. Several ports on the northern coast are highlighted as options, with one of the potential paths for a pipeline starting at Fort McMurray, going through the Peace region just north of Peace River and Fort St. John, then ending up near Observatory Inlet, a remote area north of Prince Rupert. Two other pipeline routes would start near Fort Saskatchewan, go towards Grand Prairie, and go through the mountains to get to the BC coast. Take a look at your weather. Peace and Mackenzie highs around 20 degrees today, but a different story in the Big Lakes. Big Lakes, one of several areas of the province under a rainfall warning, with lots of precipitation expected over the next couple of days. Temperatures of the Big Lakes will be mainly in the teens this week, while the Peace and Mackenzie could get close to 30 degrees.

0: In sports action yesterday in the Mighty Peace Basketball League, it was the Blazers over the Old Fellas, 97-71. Wavelength over the Weezers, 70-45. And the Slam Dance beat Manning BG, 110-76. Next week will be the start of their playoff games. They'll be at Glenbury School in Peace River. The junior hockey season ended last night with the Kitchener Rangers getting a 6-2 win over the Everett Silvertips in the championship game of the Memorial Cup. It's the third time the Kitcheners won the National Major Junior Championship. The other wins were in 1982 and 2003. Meanwhile, at the World Hockey Championships, Finland won the gold medal, beating Switzerland 1-0 in overtime. It's the third year in a row where the Swiss have lost in the gold medal game. Meanwhile, Norway beat Canada 3-2 in overtime, win the bronze, the first ever medal for Norway in this tournament. For more of these stories, visit our website and download the app for local news delivered straight to your phone. For Training 55, I'm Kyle Moore.
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5: 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Again, the road ban on all local County of Northern Lights roads has been lifted. 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

0: Sully Burrows right here on River Country Mornings, and are brought to you by the Brick Inn, Peace River, and Enslaved Lakes. Put It On Me. He was performing that one last night at the Country Music Association of Ontario Awards, from what I could see on social media, where he would also take home Music Video of the Year for his song Rally Around. So congratulations to Sully on that. Now, ladies, gentlemen, boys, and girls of all ages, it is time for today's random and, yes, useless fact of the day.
1: Gorilla the Gorilla's random and useless fact of the day.
2: That's exactly the kind of random crap we don't need.
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0: Well, today happens to be National Olive Day. Now, I am not one who is a fan of olives, but maybe you are. And did you know there are over 1,000 varieties of olives, but only about 150 are regularly cultivated? Yes, there's a lot of variables that go into, like, the stage of ripeness, when picked, curing process, and even where they are grown affect the type of olives that are produced. But because there are so many variables, we've kind of already figured out which ones work the best for table olives. Yeah. It's random. It's useless. That's today's random and useless fact of the day. There are over 1,000 varieties of olives out there, but only about 150 are regularly cultivated. It's Jake Owen, Barefoot Blue Jean Nights.

0: Today's country, yesterday's favorites, River Country, Zach Top, South of Sanity. Well, bro, the gorilla here, monkeying around with you. And I don't know about you, but if you get sleep deprived, you don't get any sleep for, oh, I don't know, over 24 hours at this point, you tend to go a little South of Sanity. So far south, I think I might be seeing penguins right now. Yes, penguins. They're saying smile and wave, boys, smile and wave. But I digress. Well, the Grand Prairie Stampede, Motowilo won their second consecutive Grand Prairie Stampede crown. And what a nice way to kick off the professional chuck wagon racing season with a nice $40,000. They ran a penalty-free run there to take it for the second year in a row. That is quite impressive from those boys. Congratulations right there. Man, I wish I could have gone to the Stampede. I love going down there, man. Seeing all the different rodeo action. Chuck wagon races, they're always fun. Me, I always like when they're riding the bulls in the Bronx. Those are so much fun to watch them kind of hold on for dear life. Nothing like those 8-second ride, I'm told.
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1: 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From

Slow go the days. Tim and the Glory Boys right here on River Country Mornings. Well, multiple lightning fires happened in the Grand Prairie Forest area over the weekend. Entering the weekend, well, the wildfire danger rating was very high due to hot, dry, and windy conditions over the weekend. Alberta Wildlife says they responded to multiple lightning caused fires, all of which have been extinguished or under control. None of these fires are threatening any communities, thankfully, but it's a nice little reminder that do not complain when we get some rain, because I think we could use some rain any day now. That'd be kind of nice, get a nice good couple days of rain. I know the Big Lakes, they're scheduled for quite a bit of rain over the next few days, so maybe that comes over here. You know, that way, if lightning does strike, maybe it doesn't start a fire. That's what I'm hoping. Megan Maroney on the way. Here's High Valley. Crank it up, you know the words. It's a little small town something.

0: From the Trending 55 newsroom, here's what you need to know.
1: Good morning. I'm Kyle Moore. Stephen Mogg from Kelowna, B.C. has been given a dozen years in jail after the breakup of a fentanyl super lab near Valley View in 2024. Authorities say the lab produced bulk quantities of fentanyl for at least 2 years. Seized drug at the lab at the time had a street value of $700,000. The town of Peace River has become a seconder to a motion regarding possible rule changes to derelict commercial buildings in the province. Mayor Shelley Shannon says Peace River is teaming with the capital city in this motion.
2: Edmonton put out a call for a seconder to their motion over email, and I saw that, and I think it's critical that small urbans and large urbans work together. That is a problem we both share, and I thought, what a better opportunity to work with a large urban on something we can bring to fruition and would help both of our organizations.
1: Worship says buildings sitting vacant is a recipe for deterioration, becoming problem sites, vandalism, and even fires. Seniors Week being marked this week with lots of activities happening in the area. From barbecues and tea socials to entertainment, wellness activities, community lunches, those are their golden years being honored and recognized. The week also highlights the value of supporting healthy aging, social inclusion, and community involvement for seniors. Take a look at your weather. Peace Mackenzie highs around 20 degrees today, but a different story in the Big Lakes. Big Lakes went to several areas of the province under a rainfall warning. Lots of precipitation expected over the next couple of days. Temperatures in the Big Lakes will be mainly in the teens this week, while the Peace Mackenzie could get close to 30 degrees. In sports action yesterday, Mighty Peace Basketball League. It was the Blazers over the Old Fellas, 97-71. Wavelength over the Weezer, 70-45. And the Slam Dads beat Manning BG, 110-76. Next week will be the start of their playoff games. They'll be at Glenberry School in Peace River. The junior hockey season ended last night, but the Kitchener Rangers getting a 6-2 win over the Everett Silvertips at the championship game of the Memorial Cup. It's the third time the Kitchener has won the National Major Junior Championship. Their other wins were 1982 and 2003. Meanwhile, at the World Hockey Championships, Finland won the gold medal, beating Switzerland 1-0 in overtime. It's the third year in a row where the Swiss have lost in the gold medal game. Meanwhile, Norway beat Canada 3-2 in overtime to win the bronze, the first ever medal for Norway in this tournament. For more of these stories, visit our website and download the app for local news delivered straight to your phone. For Trending 55, I'm Kyle Moore.
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John Party, working on the night shift here on River Country Mornings. They're brought to you by the Brick in Peace River and in Slave Lake. Well, over on the Face for Radio Facebook page today, as well as through the Modern Paint and Decor River Country text line, 780-624-3000. And on the Instagram account there, at RiverCountry_KicksFM. Mondays, they tend to get a bit of a bad rap, right? So you got songs like Manic Monday, Garfield has a very long published history of bashing the Mondays. So I want to know, what do you actually think about Mondays? Let me know. Comment up there. We've got some great ones so far. Sue saying, Monday is the start of a new week filled with new adventures and challenges. Kimberly saying, Monday is a blank slate offering infinite opportunities to grow, achieve, and make a positive impact. Very positive post there. Sheldon, this is more my speed. It's great when it's Monday Night Football. That's right. Get ready for some football. A few months away from that. Well, we got the CFL season starting up, but we don't really get Monday Night Football except for Labor Day weekend. So we'll have to wait for that. We'll wait for that, I guess. But have your say up on the Face for Radio Facebook page, Instagram account, or text on in 780-624-3000. Express your feelings towards the day of the week that is Monday. Let's have your beer, Mackenzie Porter.

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2: Jared Gomes here with you, live on location for Kix FM and River Country. We're here on the West Hill Peace River, Mighty Peace Gym, and Mighty Peace Power Sports for the CF Moto Demo Days. Yeah, you're able to come on down here and try one of eight different models of CF Moto motorcycles. They got Sport, Adventure, Cruiser, all for you to demo and try from 125cc to 800cc. They got rides going on here starting, well, now at 9 a.m. all the way up until 2:30. You, of course, can head on down and check out all the details on the Mighty Peace Power Sports Facebook page. And the only stipulation is you have to have a valid license. But to drive anything, you do have to have that, so it's not too crazy of a stipulation. You also do, of course, just have to have safety gear, but that's just to make sure that everything stays safe. So really, once you got that in order, come on down and check it out. There is still time to register for the late morning or early afternoon rides if you want to get into it. 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Perfect chance for you to chat with all the crew here at Mighty Peace GM. 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
2: Awesome. And what is going on here with Demo Days?
11: So today we got our CF Moto Demo Days. We have a pile of motorbikes out in the parking lot here.
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11: And if you're interested in testing out one of these fine machines, swing on by and we'll get you registered and on the road.
2: Awesome. Yeah, they got, of course, people here that'll answer any questions you might have. Perfect chance if you've been wanting to dab a little bit, see what it's all about. This is your time. Plus, you guys have the customer appreciation barbecue starting up here at 11 as well. So swing on by, see what they got going on, check it out. And that is going on until what time here today?
11: Last ride out is going to be 2 p.m. today.
2: Perfect. So stop on by and check it out. That's here happening on the West Hill Peace River. 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

Time's ticking. Justin Moore right here on River Country Mornings. Well, I don't know if you've been driving around downtown Peace River, but the job the Peace River Rotorack has done on that old sand building with the painting this weekend, absolutely amazing. Drive on by there. They got some photos over on their Facebook page there. I think they're going to do the other side wall maybe next weekend. I'm not too sure what the plans are, but they did quite a bit this weekend, and it looks absolutely beautiful. So proud of the job they did and cannot wait to see what they continue to do, especially with that paint. They're very good with the paint. Yeah. Here's Brooks and Dunn, and they want us to play something country.

0: Jared here with you at Kix FM and River Country. I'm here live on location, Mighty Peace Gym and Power Sports on the West Hill Peace River, because it is CF Moto Demo Days. Your chance to check out some of the great CF Moto lineup here and, of course, ride it around, which is kind of the cool part. I mean, you've probably test-driven cars before, but have you test-driven a CF Moto motorcycle? The answer might be no. And if the answer is no, you should change that today. Make sure you, of course, have a valid license and safety gear, and then sign up. There's still a few spots available for the later morning or early afternoon. They got rides going on until 2:30 today, and you, of course, can go register over on their Facebook page. That, of course, is Mighty Peace Power Sports. Just head on down there, check it out, and you'll be able to sign up, and, hopefully we'll see you down here. They also, of course, have the customer appreciation barbecue starting at 11, so we'll probably see a bunch of you down here for that as well. And while you're down here eating a delicious burger, peruse some of the great CF Moto lineup as well. Jared Gomes, live on location for Kix FM and River Country.
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0: Still a lefty, Boston, right here on all hit, right here on today's country, yesterday's favorites, River Country. Well, let's see what's going on in the Mighty Peach GM community calendar up on the website and on the app, shall we? Well, Misery Mountain Truck raffle tickets continue to be on sale. Senior Week Celebration registration deadline is today. The event will take place on Thursday at the Chateau Nova. Northern Sunrise County Yard Showcase. Ooh, that's ongoing from today till the 17th. Paddle the Peace registration is now open as well. Ongoing right now is the Mighty Peace Power Sports Demo Day, as well as the Customer Appreciation Barbecue. The barbecue will start in about an hour and a half at 11 a.m. Summer Camp registration is open for Peace River. Seniors Week events for Northern Sunrise County are taking place. Lots and lots of those happening, as well as bursaries and scholarship application deadline for Northland School Division. For more information on these events and others, feel free to check out the Mighty Peach GM community calendar up on the website and on the app. The Mighty Peach GM community calendar is all brought to you by Mighty Peach GM and Power Sports. 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Mighty Peach GM, Peace River. It doesn't feel like a job, it just feels right. And speaking of feeling right, it's feeling right on time for some Lindsay L right here on River Country Mornings.
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7: 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Of course, they were accepting pre-registrations earlier, but there is still a few spots for you to grab yours today. Just go to the Mighty Peace Power Sports Facebook page. That is the Mighty Peace Power Sports Facebook page, or even you can stop on by here and they'll get you all sorted for the later morning or early afternoon rides. 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That is what is going on here today. They also have a customer appreciation barbecue starting at 11, all on the West Hill Peace River. 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

Nate Smith, Bulletproof, right here on River Country Mornings, that are brought to you by the Brick Inn, Peace River, and Enslave Lake. 9:51 here on this magnificent Monday, also known as June the 1st. We got your Trending 55 newscast on the way to find out about Peace River seconding a motion from Edmonton on some rule changes to derelict commercial properties. What all that could mean? There's a full interview up on the website and on the app as well with Peace River Mayor Shelley Shannon to discussing just this situation. So again, find out more up on the website and on the app. Trending 55 newscast coming up. It's Tyler Joe Miller with his latest one right here for you. It's Under the Influence on River Country Mornings.

0: from the Trending 55 newsroom, here's what you need to know.
1: Good morning. I'm Kyle Moore. General voting day is today in high level, as two council positions are being filled. Polls are set up at the curling pad of the sports complex for residents to cast their ballot. Council is filling two seats from when Boyd Lankford and Jory Zatko resigned earlier this year. The motion is moved by the city of Edmonton and seconded by the town of Peace River, urging changes to rules regarding derelict non-residential buildings in Alberta. Worship Mayor Shelley Shannon says collaboration works no matter what the size of the municipality.
2: And I think it demonstrates that a large urban and a small urban can have the same problem and can collaborate on finding solutions. When we do get changes made and put this resolution forward, there will be key items in it that will both protect the smaller urbans and the larger urbans, so we only have to have one. We don't have to have one for each.
1: Shannon also says it's not just a big city issue. Small and rural remote towns are in the same boat. British government has considered three different pipeline routes through northern British Columbia for a new major oil export pipeline. Several ports on the northern coast are highlighted as options, with one of the potential paths for a pipeline starting at Fort McMurray, going through the Peace region just north of Peace River and Fort St. John, then ending up near Observatory Inlet, a remote area north of Prince Rupert. Two other pipeline routes would start near Fort Saskatchewan, go towards Grand Prairie, and go through the mountains to get to the BC coast. Take a look at your weather. Peace and Mackenzie highs around 20 degrees today, but a different story in the Big Lakes. Big Lakes, one of several areas of the province under a rainfall warning, with lots of precipitation expected over the next couple of days. Temperatures of the Big Lakes will be mainly in the teens this week, while the Peace and Mackenzie could get close to 30 degrees. In sports action yesterday in the Mighty Peace Basketball League, it was the Blazers over the Old Fellas, 97-71, Wavelength over the Weezers, 70-45. And the Slam Dance beat Manning BG 110-76. Next week will be the start of their playoff games. They'll be at Glenbury School in Peace River. The junior hockey season ended last night with the Kitchener Rangers getting a 6-2 win over the Everett Silvertips in the championship game of the Memorial Cup. It's the third time the Kitcheners won the National Major Junior Championship. The other wins were in 1982 and 2003. Meanwhile, at the World Hockey Championships, Finland won the gold medal, beating Switzerland 1-0 in overtime. It's the third year in a row where the Swiss have lost in the gold medal game. Meanwhile, Norway beat Canada 3-2 in overtime, win the bronze, the first ever medal for Norway in this tournament. For more of these stories, visit our website and download the app for local news delivered straight to your phone. For Trending 55, I'm Kyle Moore.
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0: Owen Riegling, Love, Hate, Love, right here on Today's Country, Yesterday's Favorites, River Country. Well, HBO has confirmed that Euphoria has ended after 7 years. That's right, heading into last night's season finale, they purposely kind of withheld that it was going to be the series finale, but have since confirmed the show is at an end. 7 years, 3 seasons, and 26 episodes, that brought them so far 25 Emmy nominations and 9 wins throughout the run. There was a bit of a 4-year gap between the last 2 seasons following a couple Hollywood strikes and the death of a main cast member and a producer in the meantime. So that definitely hurt them a little bit there, but, you know, the ending was all right. I haven't fully watched Euphoria, but I have been kind of watching a little bit this last season. It's a very unique show, to say the least. I think I can watch the full 26 episodes. Maybe this weekend I'll do just that, but it's a pretty good show, and again, it's known for launching Zendaya from a Disney kid to a full-fledged actress, as well as giving the world the controversial at times Sydney Sweeney. We got some Alan Jackson on the way, Riley Green as well. Here's Dean Brody, The Reklaws. You know they can't help themselves.
1: If there's work, you know I'm gonna work. And if there's dirt, this old truck gonna swerve. If there's

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5: Jared Gomes here, live on location at the West Hill Peace River, Mighty Peace GM and Power Sports, and a Mighty Peace GM. You're going to want to make sure you come on down here for the CF Moto demo days, but right now I'm joined by
6: Peter Herrett.
5: And what do you guys got going on here today?
6: Well, what don't we have going on here today? Actually, we have our CF Moto demo days. Everybody's been hearing about that, so come in, try out these bikes. Actually, they are lots of fun. Today is the very, very last day of the month, even though it's June 1st. Happy June, everyone. But today is actually the last day of the month for us here at Mighty Peace, to close up the month, obviously, for General Motors and for Polaris and for CF Moto and all that good stuff. So, last day of the month, and then most importantly, we have a customer appreciation day. So, we have prime rib, we have sirloin, and they're all on the burgers. They are actually prime rib burgers, sirloin burgers. They are definitely going to be dished out here between 11:30 and 1:30 this afternoon. So we're quite excited. And that's just our way of saying thank you back to the Peace Country. You know, we do what we can for the community and Peace Country overall. And because we get so much support. So we want to say thank you back. And today is our customer appreciation day. So please come in, grab a burger, catch up, because everybody knows everybody in the piece, and we love it.
5: Yeah, they are fantastic here. Perfect to chat with. And, of course, it is the CF Moto Demo Day, so you can check out the wonderful bikes that they have here as well. It is the perfect chance to grab some lunch, check it out, and see what they got going on. 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

K right here on River Country. Really here monkeying around with you. And don't forget to be on the lookout this summer for the Yo Auto Summer Events Cruiser. The Cruiser will be hitting up the hottest events all season long, pumping up the jams, handing out some free swag, as well as taking entries into our Summer Prize Pack draw. What is in the draw, you might be asking? Well, custom cornhole game from Modern Paint and Decor. Some Bryan Adams concert tickets. That's right, he's playing in the Event of Events Center in Dawson Creek in September. Your way to win your way into that show right there. And a grocery gift card. Ooh, entering for a grocery

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1: Jared Gomes here with you, live on location for Kix FM and River Country. Now, my mom always said that I wasn't allowed to drive a motorbike. I could drive a car, I could do whatever, but not a motorbike. But she doesn't have to know if I demo one. You know, just try it a little bit here at the demo days. Sorry, Mom. Come on down here to the CF Moto demo days that is happening at Mighty P's GM and Mighty P's Power Sports. You'll be able to try 8 different models. They got variations from 125cc to 800cc and rides going on here until 2 p.m. And if you want to try one of them, make sure you get registered. Just head on down to their Facebook page, sign up. That, of course, is Mighty P's Power Sports on Facebook. And even drop by here at 11. They're going to be doing their customer appreciation barbecue. Get some tasty lunch. Even just check out the wonderful models. Maybe that's all I'll end up doing. But hey, they are pretty nonetheless. Grab a photo. You're going to love it here at Mighty P's GM and Power Sports on the West Hill Peace River. 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

Jason Aldean, Don't Tell on Me, right here on River Country. Here's a little bit of hockey news that's come across my way. Pending UFA Gallagher on the Habs' future, well, it's pretty clear he'll be moving on. Believe it or not, he is the oldest player on the Montreal Canadiens at 34 years old. He saw a career low in ice time this season, and, well, he's been made a healthy scratch quite frequently since March. So, yeah, time for him to move on, but hey, maybe, just maybe, we could very well see Gallagher, perfect fit for the Oilers, I think, if they can get him at the right number. We'll see what happens. Here's Tim Hicks, Going Somewhere.

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8: 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So get registered, sign up, and hopefully we'll see you down here. They also got a barbecue coming up here at 11. 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So hopefully we'll see you down here, because we're live on location. 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

Today's country, yesterday's favorites, River Country, a little smoke from Zach McPhee. Hey, Barilla the Gorilla here, monkeying around with you. Hopefully you guys have had yourself a magnificent Monday thus far. Tomorrow we're going to have ourselves a terrific Tuesday, and I'll have a Trivial Tuesday question to come your way as well. We got some Shania coming up right now. It's Jordan Davis. This one here, still top five on the River Country Countdown. I think it was number three this past weekend. We'll see where it ends up this weekend as he tries to jump back in that top spot. We turn this truck around. Till tomorrow morning, raise that glass high in the sky. Sky.

0: From the Trending 55 newsroom, here's what you need to know.
1: Good morning. I'm Kyle Moore. General voting day is today in High Level as two council positions are being filled. Polls are set up at the curling pad of the sports complex for residents to cast their ballot. Council is filling two seats from when Boyd Langford and Jory Zatko resigned earlier this year. Motion moved by the City of Edmonton and seconded by the Town of Peace River, urging changes to rules regarding derelict non-residential buildings in Alberta. Worship Mayor Shelley Shannon says collaboration works no matter what the size of the municipality.
2: And I think it demonstrates that a large urban and a small urban can have the same problem and can collaborate on finding solutions. When we do get changes made and put this resolution forward, there will be key items in it that will both protect the smaller urbans and the larger urbans, so we only have to have one. We don't have to have one for each.
1: Shannon also says it's not just a big city issue. Small rural and remote towns are in the same boat. Alberta government has considered three different pipeline routes through northern British Columbia for a new major oil export pipeline. Several ports on the northern coast are highlighted as options, with one of the potential paths for a pipeline starting at Fort McMurray, going through the Peace Region just north of Peace River and Fort St. John, and ending up near Observatory Inlet, a remote area north of Prince Rupert. Two other pipeline routes would start near Fort Saskatchewan, go towards Grand Prairie, and then go through the mountains to get to the BC coast. Take a look at your weather. The Peace Mackenzie with highs around 20 degrees today, but a different story in the Big Lakes. Big Lakes, one of several areas of the province under a rainfall warning. Lots of precipitation expected over the next couple of days. Temperatures of the Big Lakes will be mainly in the teens this week, while the Peace Mackenzie could get close to 30 degrees. Sports busy night in the Wheat Belt Baseball League. All six teams are in action. Peace River Stampeders visit the Ryecroft Rage. The Grimshaw Huskies are at home against the Manning Mets, and the Sexsmith Rainiers face the Grand Prairie Brewers. All those games start at 7:15 tonight. And international soccer teams are getting their last preparations in ahead of the World Cup starting next week. Team Canada has an exhibition game tonight in Edmonton against Uzbekistan. There are some injury concerns for Team Canada, who will begin the tournament on June the 12th, when they'll face Bosnia-Herzegovina in Toronto. For more of these stories, visit our website and download the app for local news delivered straight to your phone. For Trending 55, I'm Kyle Moore.
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1: Awesome. And what do we have going on here today? You guys have some bikes here for people to, demo and try. But what is on display here today?
2: Yeah, so today we're at Mighty Peace Power Sports and RV here in Peace River. We're putting on a demo for CF Moto's 2026 lineup. So we have a bunch of different range of bikes that you guys can come out and try, ranging from Ibex 450s, 800s. We have the SS Sports Series as well as the NK Naked Series. And we also have the little Popio 125 SS. And as well as the 450 CL, can't forget the cruiser.
1: Awesome. And if you had to pick one, what would you say is your favorite here today?
2: My favorite would probably be the 675 SS. I am a sport bike guy myself, but we do have all options for all different kinds of riders. So come on out and we'll hope to see you today.
1: Exactly. They are super easy to talk to. They'll answer any questions you might have. And of course, today is your perfect chance to check it out, try it. If you've been wanting to dab a little bit, see what it's all about, now is the time to try. And of course, see the wonderful bikes they have here to demo today. This course is happening on the West Hill Peace River, Mighty Peace GM and Mighty Peace Power Sports. 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
8: 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I was just taking a look at some of the models they have. 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And I really like the CF Moto Papio motorcycles. 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Look, I'm not the tallest guy, will say, so something a little bit smaller might be more my style. But hey, you of course can check out all the great models they have. They got everything from 125cc to 800cc, and rides going on here until 2:30. So make sure that you get your spot by going to Muddy Peas Power Sports on their Facebook page. 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

Hey, it's Ta-Da Tam with the Midday Show. Sometimes we use things in slightly different ways than intended. Like, I recently found a little mortar and pestle set where the bowl has a small little spout on it. Now, I didn't get this little set to, like, grind up herbs or anything. I saw this and said, this looks like a great matcha bowl. It was pretty cheap, so I'm okay not using the full set, but it was like, hey, this has got a, part of it's got a use, right? Even if not everything is being used as originally intended.

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1: 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And if you want to check out some of the great products they have here from CF Moto, Demo Days is your day to do it. You, of course, can check out their great lineup of products. They have, of course, the guys here who are showing off the motorcycles. 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Not only do they got, of course, great information for you, you can check them out. 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
7: with Brett Smeal with Mighty Peace GM Power Sports. We're having our demo days today, which is pretty cool. Find out that's actually the most northern tour they're doing on their circuit.
6: Wow.
7: Is S&P River.
6: So, I mean, if you're in the area, this is like the place to go and check it out, because there's not much else, not many other stops they're doing in this area.
7: No, not near us by any means. And really cool opportunity. A lot of riders already. And a couple of guys that are running the CFMO, they're from Europe.
6: Wow.
7: So they've never seen our area. And they're like, man, Shaftesbury's beautiful.
6: Yeah.
7: Great river spot. Yeah.
6: So, of course, if you want to check it out, today is the day to do so. They got 8 different models for you to check out, and you just got to have a helmet and safety gear and the proper license, and then you're all set to go. You, of course, can sign up over on the Facebook page. That is Mighty Peace Power Sports on Facebook, and then you're all ready to go. It is a fantastic day for you to come on down, check it out. They also have the customer appreciation barbecue going on as well. Jared Gomes, live on location for Kicks FM and River Country.
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Well, it's not even noon, but the temperatures are already pretty warm today. Sitting in the mid-teens around the region with highs hovering around 20, a mix of sun and cloud. Roads are looking pretty good heading into this afternoon. Even it's got some good news for the County of Northern Lights, whose road ban has been lifted. So great to see roads are getting back to those spring and summer norms. 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Are you good?

0: From the Trending 55 newsroom, here's what you need to know.
1: Good afternoon, I'm Keith Hopper. Stephen Mogg of Kelowna, B.C. has been given a dozen years in jail after the breakup of fentanyl super lab near Valley View in 2024. Authorities say the lab produced bulk quantities of fentanyl for at least 2 years. The seized drug at the lab at the time had a street value of nearly $700,000. General voting day is today in High Level as two council positions are being filled. Polls are set up at the curling pad at the sports complex for residents to cast their ballot. Council's filling two seats with Boyd Langford and Jory Zatko resigned earlier this year. The town of Peace River has become a seconder to a motion regarding possible rule changes to derelict commercial buildings in the province. Mayor Shelley Shannon says these eyesores run deeper than just the building being there.
2: It weighs on the morale of the town. It weighs on the pocketbook of the citizens of that town because this costs money. There is going to be so much that will cost you money in the long run. So it would be better to interject earlier on, and that's the mechanism we're after, where we can interject that early on so that we don't get to the point of having these buildings sitting there for months and months and months or burned and then not being able to clean that up.
1: Her worship says buildings sitting vacant is a recipe for deterioration, becoming problem sites, vandalism, and even fires. Seniors Week is being marked this week with lots of activities happening in the area. From barbecues and tea socials to entertainment, wellness activities, and community lunches, those in their golden years are being honored and recognized. The week also highlights the value of supporting healthy aging, social inclusion, and community involvement for seniors. Sunshine and comfortable temperatures are in store for the Peace and Mackenzie. However, the Big Lakes is getting rain. Highs are around 20, except for just 13 in the Big Lakes. Temperatures in the Big Lakes stay in the teens this week, but the Peace and Mackenzie could get warm by Thursday. Pramp Air Quality Report at the Grimshaw Station. The air quality index is currently 2, which is low risk. Data supplied by the Peace River Area Monitoring Program. More information is at prampairshed.ca. In sports, the Wheat Belt Baseball League tonight has Peace River in Rycroft, Manning in Grimshaw, and Grand Prairie in Sexsmith. An international friendly tonight in soccer as Canada plays Uzbekistan in Edmonton. The 2026 World Cup starts next Thursday in North America. The Toronto Blue Jays have the day off today to fly to Atlanta to start a 3-game set with the Braves tomorrow. For more on these stories, you can visit our website and download the app for local news delivered straight to your phone. For Trending 55, I'm Keith Hopper.
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8: 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Paddle the Peace happens on August the 15th. There'll be a full-day paddle from the Shaftesbury Ferry to the town of Peace River and a half-day paddle from the Strong Creek Park to the town of Peace River. 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
9: 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We're here on the West Hill Peace River, Mighty Peace Gym, and Mighty Peace Power Sports for the CF Moto Demo Days. Yeah, you're able to come on down here and try one of eight different models of CF Moto motorcycles. They got Sport, Adventure, Cruiser, all for you to demo and try from 125cc to 800cc. 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You, of course, can head on down and check out all the details on the Mighty Peace Power Sports Facebook page. And the only stipulation is you have to have a valid license. But to drive anything, you do have to have that, so it's not too crazy of a stipulation. You also do, of course, just have to have safety gear, but that's just to make sure that everything stays safe. So really, once you got that in order, come on down and check it out. There is still time to register for the late morning or early afternoon rides if you want to get into it. 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Or if you just want to come on down at 11 and check out some of the bikes, they are also going to be having their customer appreciation barbecue. Perfect chance for you to chat with all the crew here at Mighty Peace GM. Jared Gomes, live on location for Kix FM in River Country.
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8: 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The East Peace Water Co-op has their AGM on June the 16th via the Northern Sunrise County office starting at 7 p.m. NPARA has an Ag Drone Demo event on June 24th. 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If you had events like added to the farm calendar, contact the Trending 55 news team.
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15: 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Markets are lower in trading today. Toronto down 1 to 34,768. Dow Jones down 97 to 50,931. Oil futures, the light crude up $4.16 to 91.52. Natural gas futures down just over 10 cents to 3.18. And gold down $87 to $4,506. Silver down 48 cents to 75.40. Canadian dollar lower last at 72.29. Individual stocks, TELUS 1738 up 7 cents, TransAlta 1981 up 23 cents, and CNRAO 164.90 up $1.65. Capital Power 71.64 up $1. Ovintiv is 80.49 up 3.25. Suncor is 88.14 up $1.97. 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Rural Cannabis up a nickel to 501. For more information, I can be reached at 1-866-534-4722. 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
1: 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They look so good. I would want to ride one myself. 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So stop on by Mighty Peace Gym and Power Sports on the West Hill Peace River.
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8: 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Come on down, get a burger. If you have been wondering what to do for lunch, well, you should come on down to Mighty Peace GM. 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

The town of Peace River and the city of Edmonton are teaming up, both backing a push for tougher rules on abandoned non-residential properties. Hey, Tadai Tam here. The two communities are looking for legislation to change across Alberta regarding these older properties, no matter the size. Our Keith Hopper in the Trending 55 newsroom got to chat with Peace River Mayor Shelley Shannon about this issue and the perhaps more proactive approach that's being called for. Check it out on our app and website for more.

0: line is Dino Esposito, National Bank Financial in Edmonton. Markets are lower in trading today. Toronto down 1 to 34,768. Dow Jones down 97 to 50,931. Oil futures, the light crude up $4.16 to 91.52. Natural gas futures down just over 10 cents to 3.18. And gold down $87 to $4,506. Silver down 48 cents to 75.40. Canadian dollar lower last to 72.29. Individual stocks, TELUS 1738 up 7 cents, TransAlta 1981 up 23 cents, and CN Rail 164.90 up $1.65. Capital Power 71.64 up $1. Ovintiv is 80.49 up 3.25. Suncor is 88.14 up $1.97. And Premium Brands 91.71 up 75 cents. Lower Cannabis up a nickel to 501. For more information, I can be reached at 1-866-534-4722. 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
4: Jared Gomes here with you, live on location for Kix FM and River Country. I was talking with the CF Moto guys, and they have toured all around Canada. They have driven all the way from Toronto, made many stops along the way, and this is kind of the only one in the area if you want to check out some of these CF Moto products, which is kind of cool that we have this opportunity. So if you are interested, go take a look here. They got them here at Mighty Peace GM on the West Hill Peace River. 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And right now they also have the customer appreciation barbecue going on at Mighty Peace GM. So perfect chance to go grab lunch, check out, of course, what they have for the bike lineup here. And then, of course, ask them any questions you might have. If you have been interested, these are the guys to talk to. So make sure you come on down here, Mighty Peace GM and Power Sports on the West Hill Peace River. 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
1: 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Well, that is a wrap for me today. It has been super fun checking out all these bikes, eating some burgers, and of course, picking the CF Moto guys' brains here about all the bikes that they have on display. 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That's Face Radio on Facebook, or our Instagram if you want to see some more details, as well as some videos of the guys taking those bikes out for a spin, as well as the lineup that they had out here today. But of course, you can always drop by Mighty Peace Power Sports, as well as Mighty Peace GM here. 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

0: From the Trending 55 newsroom, here's what you need to know.
1: Good afternoon, I'm Keith Hopper. Stephen Mogg from Kelowna, BC has been given 12 years in jail after the breakup of a fentanyl super lab near Valley View in 2024. The seized drug at the lab at the time had a street value of $700,000. General voting days today in high level as two council positions are being filled. Polls have set up the curling pad at the sports complex for residents to cast their ballot. The motion was moved by the City of Edmonton and seconded by the Town of Peace River, urging changes to rules regarding derelict non-residential buildings in Alberta. Her Worship, Mayor Shelley Shannon, says a proactive approach is needed for this case.
2: We have to be proactive so that regardless of size, we have that mechanism to protect ourselves from having those kind of properties and the trouble that comes along with them. There are huge problems that come along with that. It takes out of our fire service. It takes out of our peace officers patrolling. Vandalism, it all adds up. It's a liability to our community, and the only way to fix it is to put rules and processes in place where we can get it before it happens.
1: Shannon also says this is not just a big city issue. Small, rural, and remote towns are in the same boat. Seniors Week's being marked this week with lots of activities happening in the area, from barbecues and tea socials to entertainment, wellness activities, and community lunches. Those in their golden years are being honored and recognized. Sunshine and comfortable temperatures are in store for the Peace and Mackenzie. However, the Big Lakes is getting rain. Highs are around 20 degrees, except for just 13 in the Big Lakes. Temps in the Big Lakes will stay in the teens this week, but the Peace and Mackenzie could get warm by Thursday. In sports, three games in the Wheat Belt Baseball League tonight. Peace River's in Rycroft, Manning's in Grimshaw, and Grand Prairie's in Sexsmith. An international friendly tonight in soccer as Canada plays Uzbekistan in Edmonton. The 2026 World Cup starts next Thursday in North America. The Toronto Blue Jays have the day off today to fly to Atlanta to start a three-game set with the Braves tomorrow. For more on these stories, you can visit our website and download the app for local news delivered straight to your phone. For Trending 55, I'm Keith Hopper.
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Ta-da Tam here. We've been chatting about items you're not using for their original purpose. One answer I keep seeing crop up again and again is using clothespins as bag clips for your chips or your little bag of spices, what have you. That's fair, and probably a lot cheaper, let's be honest here. So is there a cheaper alternative you're using these days? Something that's not quite used for its original purpose, but you're getting some great use out of all the same.

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Ella Langley in a River Country. Hey, Tada Tam with you for just a few more minutes. That's right, I am just about out of here for this afternoon, leaving you, of course, with the wonderful Chris Myers to keep you company on your drive home and beyond. Play me out, let's pop up some Florida Georgia Line, Luke Bryan. This is how we roll in River Country. I hope that you have a safe, warm, and wonderful rest of your afternoon.

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0: From the Trending 55 newsroom, here's what you need to know.
1: Good afternoon, I'm Keith Hopper. Stephen Mogg from Kelowna, B.C. has been given 12 years in jail after the breakup of the fentanyl super lab near Valley View in 2024. The seized drug at the lab at the time had a street value of $700,000. General voting day is today in High Level as two council positions are being filled. Polls have set up the curling pad at the sports complex for residents to cast their ballot. The motion was moved by the City of Edmonton and seconded by the Town of Peace River, urging changes to rules regarding derelict non-residential buildings in Alberta. Her Worship, Mayor Shelley Shannon, says a proactive approach is needed for this case.
2: We have to be proactive so that regardless of size, we have that mechanism to protect ourselves from having those kind of properties and the trouble that comes along with them. There are huge problems that come along with that. It takes out of our fire service. It takes out of our peace officers patrolling. Vandalism, it all adds up. It's a liability to our community, and the only way to fix it is to put rules and processes in place where we can get it before it happens.
1: Shannon also says this is not just a big city issue. Small, rural, and remote towns are in the same boat. Seniors Week's being marked this week with lots of activities happening in the area, from barbecues and tea socials to entertainment, wellness activities, and community lunches. Those in their golden years are being honored and recognized. Sunshine and comfortable temperatures are in store for the Peace Mackenzie. However, the Big Lakes is getting rain. Highs are around 20 degrees, except for just 13 in the Big Lakes. Temps in the Big Lakes will stay in the teens this week, but the Peaks and Mackenzie could get warm by Thursday. In sports, three games of the Wheat Belt Baseball League tonight. Peace River's in Rycroft, Manning's in Grimshaw, and Grand Prairie's in Sexsmith. An international friendly tonight in soccer as Canada plays Uzbekistan in Edmonton. The 2026 World Cup starts next Thursday in North America. The Toronto Blue Jays have the day off today to fly to Atlanta to start a three-game set with the Braves tomorrow. For more on these stories, you can visit our website and download the app for local news delivered straight to your phone. 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

today's country, yesterday's favorites, River Country. How's it going? It's Chris Myers on a windy Monday. Lots of great music lined up for you this hour, including Tim McGraw, Luke Combs' latest, and Bailey Zimmerman. Wow.

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2: 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Torrential rain hammering the Edmonton area. And beautiful sunshine right here in the north. Mind you, a little bit windy, so you might want to tie your chairs down and maybe your Pomeranians too.

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3: And a big thanks to Peter and his crew at Mighty Peace Power Sports. They had the big CF Moto demo tour today. And wow, these bikes are incredible. I was eyeing up one of the mini motos. Yeah, I can totally see myself riding to work on that. Yeah. And they get up to like 100 miles per gallon. That is if you drive like a grandma.

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0: From the Trending 55 newsroom, here's what you need to know.
1: Good afternoon, I'm Keith Hopper. Stephen Mogg from Kelowna, B.C. has been given a dozen years in jail after the breakup of fentanyl super lab near Valley View in 2024. Authorities say the lab produced bulk quantities of fentanyl for at least 2 years. General voting day is today in High Level as two council positions are being filled. Polls are set up at the curling pad at the sports complex for residents to cast their ballots. Town of Peace River has become a seconder to a motion regarding possible rule changes to derelict commercial buildings in the province. Mayor Shelley Shannon says these eyesores run deeper than just the building being there.
2: It weighs on the morale of the town. It weighs on the pocketbook of the citizens of that town because this costs money. There is going to be so much that will cost you money in the long run. So it would be better to interject earlier on, and that's the mechanism we're after, where we can interject that early on so that we don't get to the point of having these buildings sitting there for months and months and months or burned and then not being able to clean that up.
1: Her worship says buildings sitting vacant is a recipe for deterioration, becoming problem sites with vandalism and even fires. Seniors Week's being marked this week with lots of activities happening in the area, from barbecues and tea socials to entertainment, wellness activities, and community lunches. Those in their golden years are being honored and recognized. The week also highlights the value of supporting healthy aging, social inclusion, and community involvement for seniors. Partly cloudy skies in the Peace and Mackenzie tonight, while the rain continues in Big Lakes. Lows tonight will be between 5 and 10 degrees. Sunshine continues in the west, and the rain continues tomorrow in the east. In sports, the Wheat Belt Baseball League tonight has Peace River in Rycroft, Manning in Grimshaw, and Grand Prairie in Sexsmith. An international friendly tonight in soccer as Canada plays Uzbekistan in Edmonton. The 2026 World Cup starts next Thursday in North America. The Toronto Blue Jays have the day off today to fly to Atlanta to start a 3-game set with the Braves tomorrow. For more on these stories, you can visit our website and download the app for local news delivered straight to your phone. For Trending 55, I'm Keith Hopper.
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Ella Langley beating a 14-year-old record set by Taylor Swift for most weeks at number one on the Billboard Hot 100 with Choosin' Texas. Her latest with Morgan Wallen now.

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2: And here we are, first week of June, Seniors Week. And shout out to the wisest people on the planet. 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It doesn't feel like a job. 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
5: 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Again, the road ban on all local County of Northern Lights roads has been lifted. 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
2: 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Well, I got about 30% of what I wanted to do around the house and yard this past weekend. Would have been a much higher success rate if I had the proper tools and they were in the same place all the time. If you're like me, then you might want to check out Behr Building Materials 25th Anniversary Celebration this week. We're going to be hanging out there on Thursday to pass along the deals, and then we'll be back on Friday for the Appreciation Barbecue.

0: From the Trending 55 newsroom, here's what you need to know.
1: Good afternoon, I'm Keith Hopper. Stephen Mogg from Kelowna, B.C. has been given a dozen years in jail after the breakup of a fentanyl super lab near Valley View in 2024. Authorities say the lab produced bulk quantities of fentanyl for at least 2 years. General voting day is today in High Level as two council positions are being filled. Polls are set up at the curling pad at the sports complex for residents to cast their ballots. Town of Peace River has become a seconder to a motion regarding possible rule changes to derelict commercial buildings in the province. Mayor Shelley Shannon says these eyesores run deeper than just the building being there.
2: It weighs on the morale of the town. It weighs on the pocketbook of the citizens of that town because this costs money. There is going to be so much that will cost you money in the long run. So it would be better to interject earlier on, and that's the mechanism we're after, where we can interject that early on so that we don't get to the point of having these buildings sitting there for months and months and months or burned and then not being able to clean that up.
1: Her worship says buildings sitting vacant is a recipe for deterioration, becoming problem sites with vandalism and even fires. Seniors Week's being marked this week with lots of activities happening in the area, from barbecues and tea socials to entertainment, wellness activities, and community lunches. Those in their golden years are being honored and recognized. The week also highlights the value of supporting healthy aging, social inclusion, and community involvement for seniors. Partly cloudy skies in the Peace and Mackenzie tonight, while the rain continues in Big Lakes. Lows tonight will be between 5 and 10 degrees. Sunshine continues in the west, and the rain continues tomorrow in the east. In sports, the Wheat Belt Baseball League tonight has Peace River in Rycroft, Manning in Grimshaw, and Grand Prairie in Sexsmith. An international friendly tonight in soccer as Canada plays Uzbekistan in Edmonton. The 2026 World Cup starts next Thursday in North America. The Toronto Blue Jays have the day off today to fly to Atlanta to start a 3-game set with the Braves tomorrow. For more on these stories, you can visit our website and download the app for local news delivered straight to your phone. For Trending 55, I'm Keith Hopper.
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0: today's country, yesterday's favorites, River Country, Brooks and Dunn with the Boots, Scoot and Boogie, Everett Barilla, the Gorilla, back with you tomorrow morning, and a shot to win some tickets to River City Cinemas because it's Movie Monday. So go to our Face for Radio Facebook page, tell us what your favorite movie parody is, and you can win with River Country.
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0: From the Trending 55 newsroom, here's what you need to know.
1: Good evening, I'm Keith Hopper. Stephen Mogg of Kelowna, B.C. has been given 12 years in jail after the breakup of a fentanyl super lab near Valley View in 2024. Authorities say the lab produced bulk quantities of fentanyl for at least 2 years. The seized drug at the lab at the time had a street value of $700,000. General voting day is today in high level as two council positions are being filled. Polls are set up at the curling pad in the sports complex for residents to cast their ballot. Council is filling two seats when Boyd Langford and Jory Zadko resigned earlier this year. The motion is moved by the city of Edmonton and seconded by the town of Peace River, urging changes to rules regarding derelict non-residential buildings in Alberta. Her Worship, Mayor Shelley Shannon, says a proactive approach is needed in this case.
2: We have to be proactive so that regardless of size, we have that mechanism to protect ourselves from having those kind of properties and the trouble that comes along with them. There are huge problems that come along with that. It takes out of our fire service. It takes out of our peace officers patrolling. Vandalism, it all adds up. It's a liability to our community, and the only way to fix it is to put rules and processes in place where we can get it before it happens.
1: Shannon also says this is not just a big city issue. Small, rural, and remote towns are in the same boat. Seniors Week is being marked this week with lots of activities happening in the area. From barbecues and tea socials to entertainment, wellness activities, and community lunches, those in their golden years are being honored and recognized. The week also highlights the value of supporting healthy aging, social inclusion, and community involvement for seniors. The Alberta government has considered three different pipeline routes through northern British Columbia for a major oil export pipeline. Several ports on the northern coast are highlighted as options, with one starting in Fort McMurray going through the Peace region just north of Peace River and Fort St. John ending up just north of Prince Rupert. Two other pipeline routes would start near Fort Saskatchewan, go towards Grand Prairie, then go through the mountains, and then get to the BC coast. Partly cloudy skies are in the Peace and Mackenzie tonight while the rain continues in the Big Lakes. Lows tonight are between 5 and 10 degrees. Sunshine continues in the west while the rain continues tomorrow in the east. In sports, in the Wheat Belt Baseball League tonight, Peace River's in Rycroft, Manning is in Grimshaw, and Grand Prairie is in Sexsmith. An international friendly tonight in soccer as Canada plays Uzbekistan in Edmonton. The 2026 World Cup starts next Thursday in North America. And the Toronto Blue Jays have the day off today to fly to Atlanta to start a three-game set with the Braves tomorrow. For more on these stories, you can visit our website and download the app for local news delivered straight to your phone. 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
6: 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The East Peace Water Co-op has their AGM on June the 16th. 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You get events like added to the farm calendar, contact the Trending 55 news team.
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2: 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It's the Mighty Peace Watershed Alliance AGM, Monday, June 15th at the Chateau Nova, Peace River. 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
4: Hi, my name is Slayer Thudgel, and I am from the Grand Prairie 4-H Multi Club. 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
1: Today's country, yesterday's favorites, River Country. From the Trending 55 newsroom, here's what you need to know.
2: Good evening, I'm Keith Hopper. Stephen Mogg of Kelowna, B.C. has been given 12 years in jail after the breakup of a fentanyl super lab near Valley View in 2024. Authorities say the lab produced bulk quantities of fentanyl for at least 2 years. The seized drug at the lab at the time had a street value of $700,000. General voting day is today in high level as two council positions are being filled. Polls are set up at the curling pad in the sports complex for residents to cast their ballot. Council is filling two seats when Boyd Langford and Jory Zadko resigned earlier this year. The motion is moved by the city of Edmonton and seconded by the town of Peace River, urging changes to rules regarding derelict non-residential buildings in Alberta. Her Worship, Mayor Shelley Shannon, says a proactive approach is needed in this case.
3: We have to be proactive so that regardless of size, we have that mechanism to protect ourselves from having those kind of properties and the trouble that comes along with them. There are huge problems that come along with that. It takes out of our fire service. It takes out of our peace officers patrolling. Vandalism, it all adds up. It's a liability to our community, and the only way to fix it is to put rules and processes in place where we can get it before it happens.
2: Shannon also says this is not just a big city issue. Small, rural, and remote towns are in the same boat. Seniors Week is being marked this week with lots of activities happening in the area. From barbecues and tea socials to entertainment, wellness activities, and community lunches, those in their golden years are being honored and recognized. The week also highlights the value of supporting healthy aging, social inclusion, and community involvement for seniors. The Alberta government has considered three different pipeline routes through northern British Columbia for a major oil export pipeline. Several ports on the northern coast are highlighted as options, with one starting in Fort McMurray going through the Peace region just north of Peace River and Fort St. John ending up just north of Prince Rupert. Two other pipeline routes would start near Fort Saskatchewan, go towards Grand Prairie, then go through the mountains, and then get to the BC coast. Partly cloudy skies are in the Peace and Mackenzie tonight while the rain continues in the Big Lakes. Lows tonight are between 5 and 10 degrees. Sunshine continues in the west while the rain continues tomorrow in the east. In sports, in the Wheat Belt Baseball League tonight, Peace River's in Rycroft, Manning is in Grimshaw, and Grand Prairie is in Sexsmith. An international friendly tonight in soccer as Canada plays Uzbekistan in Edmonton. The 2026 World Cup starts next Thursday in North America. And the Toronto Blue Jays have the day off today to fly to Atlanta to start a three-game set with the Braves tomorrow. For more on these stories, you can visit our website and download the app for local news delivered straight to your phone. For Trending 55, I'm Keith Hopper.
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